going insane. 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Calling the shots, making it hot, and then it's cold again. But I ain't staying no more. I found an open door. 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
2: 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I'm gonna hit this city.
1: Let's
2: before
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2: 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'Cause when I leave for the night, I ain't coming.